Baba, keep me spending my money. Keep me buying wigs all the time. Oh, that'll plump get you.

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If I asked was I hot, he said, move your hard leg back. 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Oh, yeah!

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I wash my face in New York City, eat my dinner in New Orleans. I'm the travelingest man that the world's most ever seen. I travel from the Golden Gates of California to the rocky shores of Maine. I travel the highway so long till the highway is my middle name. 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

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Yeah, but that's all right. I will be up someday.

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Daddy want to talk to you. I'm gonna need some changes made. Here's what we gonna do. And I'm gonna spend all of my money because it don't make sense. From now on, if I buy the groceries, you got to pay the rent.

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Now you see, I pay all the bills, buy your food and clothes. 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

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From now when I go downtown to buy your hats and shoes, if they cost $404, you got to get $202.

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What you ask? You don't know me. Yeah. 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I'm gonna do it to you anyway. I'm gonna. Yeah. 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

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If thine is the glory, then mine must be the shame. You want it darker, we kill the flame. Magnified, sanctified be thy holy name. Vilified, crucified in the human frame. A million candles burning for the help that never came. You want it darker.

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There's a lullaby for suffering and a paradox to blame. But it's written in the scriptures and it's not some idle claim. You want it darker? We kill the flame. They're lining up the prisoners and the guards are taking aim. I struggled with some demons, they were middle class and tame. I didn't know I had permission to murder and to maim. You want it darker?

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Vilified, crucified in the human frame. A million candles burning for the love that never came. You want it darker? We kill the flame. If you are the dealer, let me out of the game. If you are the healer, I'm broken and lame. If thine is the glory, mine must be the shame. You want it darker?

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My desolate room. 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No music. Just ever. Killed everyone. I'm away forever. But